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1: 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Adam Coulter here, Brock Freeman, a studio engineer and producer back in Fort Dodge, back in the FM 105.9 The Beach studio tonight. Glad to have you along. A couple of teams tonight that trying to get back in the win column. Both teams tonight come in with a record of, or I should say rather a losing streak of four games apiece, that being the South Central Calhoun Titans, overall 2-6, and the Alto Aurelia Warriors with a record of 3-9 on the season. Both teams coming off four straight losses, trying to, as we said, as the coaches and the umpires at the meeting at home plate here as we get set for this one underway. We will take a quick break. We'll come back with the starters and get set for the first pitch as, again, getting set for high school baseball, our first of three games this week, Monday, Wednesday, Friday this week. A myriad of high school baseball here on the various Connoisseur media stations and also here on 105.9 The Beach. Break now. We'll come back with the starters and the first pitch as you're listening to South Central Calhoun Titan Baseball on 105.9 The Beach and yourfortdodge.com.

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11: Back to Alta and Alta Aurelia as the Warriors host South Central Calhoun tonight. And coming in, the Titans 2-6, the Warriors 3-9, as both teams have lost four straight. Here are the starters for the visiting South Central Calhoun Titans. In 2-6 record, head coach Randy Snyder Aiden Albright starts tonight, leadoff hitter. He'll play center field. Charlie Natras will be the two-hole hitter. He'll be the shortstop. Batting third, first baseman Cooper Natras. Cleanup, Pierce Davis. He'll be the catcher tonight. Marshall Bunt will start on the bump for South Central Calhoun. He'll bat fifth. Tucker Berner playing second base, batting sixth. Batting seventh, Avery Patterson, the third baseman. Luke Patterson will play left field and bat eighth. And batting ninth, playing right field, is Derek Green. Aiden Albright, Charlie Natras, and Cooper Natras. Pierce Davis, Marshall Bunt, Tucker Berner, Avery Patterson, Luke Patterson, and Derek Green, the starting nine tonight for South Central Calhoun. Again, 2-6 coming in. They've lost four straight. Head coach is Randy Snyder. And for Alto Aurelia, the Warriors, will start Miles Edwards. That'll be their starting pitcher. He'll bat leadoff as well. Alex Duffendaw, second hitter. He'll play second base. In the three-hole, Sam Center, the third baseman, batting third. Brody Bush leading cleanup, or hitting cleanup, I should say. He'll be the right fielder, Brody Bush. Cameron Reinert, batting fifth, playing shortstop. Max McCoy, bat sixth and play first base. We'll come back and finish up the Warrior lineup. And there's a line shot right up the box and back into center field. All right out, or rather to Aiden Albright. A quick single and a hit to his center fielder counterpart. Burnout. But now Charlie Natras. Runner on at first, and there's a line shot, though. Bounced to short. A little bit of a bad hop in front of Reiner at short, and two pitches and two base runners.
12: Two on, no outs. Brings up the first base, number 14, Cooper.
11: Yeah. Now Cooper Natras. .318 hitter on the season. First pitch in, and that's a called strike. Albright and Charlie Natras didn't waste any time. Bullet jumped on the first pitch and occupying first and second base, and there's a chopper down the left side, but foul. So it'll be 0-2. To Cooper Natras. Purple tops, gray bottoms for the Titans. Red tops, white bottoms for the Warriors tonight. Black caps with the red bill. Comes the 0-2 pitch in, and that one again to third. That's inside the line for a fair ball. Albright's going to round third. He's going to score easily. Now Natras, the second and a third. Charlie to third, and Cooper into second with an RBI double, and just that quick. It's a 1-0 Titan lead.
12: Natras scores a run there. Somebody out, runners up second and third. Brings up the catcher, number four, Pierce Davis
11: now. Threw a 38 hitter. Six RBIs in the season. Nobody out, two on. Runners at second and third. A couple of mattresses, Cooper and Charlie, occupy second and third. And that one had a notion but held off, and it's a called strike, 0-1. To the Titan cleanup hitter. Another one, fouled off again, and the Titans so far been aggressive now. These first four hitters are going up and not wasting any time trying to put the bat on the ball. One in, two on, nobody out. And that one in tight, one ball, two strikes. Charlie Natras at third, Cooper Natras up at second. good lead out there at second, and that pitch inside 2-2. Shorter lead at third for Natras. A good walking lead out at second, a long one for Cooper. Next pitch in, and that one chopped to the left side, and that got a piece, it looked like, of the bag on third base. It's going to score. Right down the line, Natras. Marshall Bunt. .316 hitter. Double and three RBIs. First pitch into him, and he skies one to deep left and gone. Three-run home run for Marshall Bunt, the first of the season. It's 5-0 South Central Calhoun. Five up, five in. Tucker Burner, second baseman. Couple of ribbies, six stolen bases on the season. Pitch into him is inside for ball one.

that one. Pop foul, playable, giving chase, but unable to get two receivers. So it'll be 1-1. Albright on the first pitch, single to center. Natras followed. Cooper Natras doubled. Here's Davis singled. And Marshall Bunt cleared the base with a home run. 5-0. South Central Calhoun. Next pitch in is a strike on the inside corner. 1-2. Next pitch again called strike three. There's the first out of the inning. Second straight pitch that Miles Edwards found the inner half and got the call twice over for the first strikeout of the game. Now Avery Patterson, and that one well outside, ball one. Patterson, 286 hitter, 3 ribbies on the season. 7th batter of the inning, he swings through that one for a strike, it's 1-1.

0: Next pitch in, and that one in. Oh, another well-placed ball, inner half. Called strike two, 1-2 now to Patterson. Seventh batter of the inning. Next pitch in from Edwards, and that one swung and fouled off to the right side into the first base coach's box. So it'll remain 1-2. Nobody on, one down. Top half of the first inning, next pitch in, and that one called strike three again. So after five up and five in, a couple of backwards Ks, Turner and Patterson have both struck out looking. Now Luke Patterson, eighth hitter of the inning. First pitch into him is a swing and a miss for strike one. I mentioned the purple jersey tops. Gray pants, swing and a miss for strike two. Purple tops. Bold Titans in all capital font. Black numerals and letters trimmed in silver. And that one inside, it hit him. So Patterson going to take first base on a hit-by-pitch. And Derek Green, the right fielder, be the ninth batter of the inning for South Central Calhoun. Short lead at first by Luke Patterson. Pitch in. Outside edge. Strike one. Swing and a miss. Quickly down 0-2 is Derek Green. And a short lead at first by Patterson. 0-2 pitch in and throw down to second and in there safely. Luke Patterson. The one ball, two strikes, two outs. Next pitch, swing and a miss for strike three. Another retire to the side, but five runs, four hits, one man left, and after a half an inning, South Central Calhoun leads 5-0. We're back after a break as you're listening to Titan Baseball on 105.9 The Beach and yourfortdodge.com.
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0: Out to Aurelia, as it is the Warriors and the South Central Calhouns tonight. Titans on top, as Miles Edwards comes to the plate. Miles Edwards, Alex Duffenbaugh, and Sam Seinert. 1, 2, and 3. Black numerals and letters on the red jersey tops for the home team tonight. White pants with the black piping down the side. Marshall Bunt, fourth appearance, I should say, a 2-1 record. First pitch low and away for a ball. 10 2/3 innings pitched, 11 strikeouts, 12 walks, 6 hits, 16 runs, only 5 earned for a 1.69 ERA. Miles Edwards, 303 hitter, double and five RBIs on the season. Next pitch in there, called strike, one ball, one strike. Both teams looking for a W. They both dropped four straight out, both of these teams. That one, smack to the left side, foul. And the third base coaching box. So it's 1-2 now to the Warrior leadoff hitter. Next pitch in from Bunt in the dirt, 2-2. First of three games this week. After tonight, back at home on Wednesday and on the road at East Sac County, strike three call. And there's one down here in the home half of the first.
3: One down brings up the second baseman. Number two,
0: Alex Doppenbaugh, second baseman. 308 hitter, couple of doubles, six RBIs, also four stolen bases on the season. First pitch into him, called strike. Oh and one, looking from Bunt, and a swing and a miss, strike two. Bunt helped his own cause, a three-run homer, to clear the bases after two had already scored in the top of the first to help his own cause now. Nice cushion for him to pitch with. Next pitch low and away in the dirt, 1-2.

0: 1-2 pitch is low and inside, 2-2. One thing about the Warriors, not indicative of a 3-9 record. That one smacked past third, but foul. Will remain 2-2. Warriors have scored four or more in every game but one. They can score some runs, most definitely. That one called strike three. Two up and two down. Sam centered now. Center, 212 hitter. Three doubles, four RBIs in the season. Pitch inside for a ball. Center's also swiped four bags. Next pitch in is upstairs for a ball. 2-0. Two down, nobody on, 2-0 pitch, and that's popped up to short center right at Albright, and he's got it for the third out. A couple of strikeouts, no runs, no hits, no errors, nobody left on after one complete. Titans 5 and the Warriors nothing. 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
0: Miles Edwards on for his second inning of work. Came in averaging, or rather, having thrown 6 1/3. 8 strikeouts and a walk, 9 hits, 6 runs, 5 of those earned. ERA about 5.5. Edwards to pitch now, top of the order once again for the Titans with Albright, Charlie Natras, and Cooper Natras. Left-handed leadoff hitter takes ball one. Titans plate the first five in the opening half inning. There's a chopper to second. Bush over there, throw over to Duffenbaugh. Duffenbaugh, rather, excuse me. And it's 4-3 and one man out. 4-3 on the putout. Charlie Natras. Single that scored back in the first. .526 average on the season. A couple of doubles, four RBIs, and a chopper to third. Fielded there. Long throw to first and got him. Centers. I said Duffenbaugh. That was actually Duffenbaugh to McCoy on the first play. That was center to McCoy. The two outs quickly here as Cooper Natras. 4-3 on the putout and 5-3 on the next one. That one outside for ball one. One-oh pitch is outside for ball two. Two outs, nobody on. Top of the second. Titans 5, Warriors nothing. Next pitch in, swung on. Chopper to short, fielded there by Reinert over to first, and stretching up is McCoy to record the out. So fourth, just like that, 1-2-3, nothing across. 4-3, 5-3, and 6-3 on the consecutive putouts, and after 1.5, it's still South Central Calhoun 5, and Alta Aurelia nothing. 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
0: 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Bottom of the second, 4-5 and 6 due up. Brody Bush, the cleanup hitter, takes a ball. Brody Bush, Camden Reinert, and Maddox McCoy, 4-5 and 6 hitters. Bush hitting .324, 4 doubles, 8 ribbies, 4 stolen bases thus far on the season. Next pitch in and smacked to short, fielded there by Charlie Natras. Over to first, nice stretch there by Cooper Natras. So Natras to Natras, 6-3, and there's one out.
5: One down, brings up the shortstop. Number 15, Camden.
0: It's Camden Reinert. Camden Reinert, 359 hitter, 6 RBIs, 3 doubles, a triple, and a home run, 6 stolen bases. Good stat line for young Mr. Reinert. First pitch in from Bunt to him, and he goes on the first pitch, backhanded it short, long throw to first on a hop. Again, a stretch by Natras, and once again, 6-3. Backhanded it short by Charlie Natras, and another stretch at first base by Cooper, and they connect one more time. Short to first for the second out of the inning. Two down. And now Max McCoy, the first baseman. Hitting .200 with a couple of doubles and 4 RBIs. A 1-0 pitch from Bunt to him. Swing and a miss. Even the count of 1-1.

One ball, one strike, two out, nobody on. That one low and in, 2-1. Warriors trying to avoid a second straight 1-2-3 inning, and that one too far inside. It hit McCoy. That'll be the first base runner of the Warriors thus far. So McCoy goes to first. Gabe Olson will be the batter. 2-22 hitter with a home run, 5 RBIs, 4 stolen bases, and a couple of doubles. Amongst his stats for the season, short lead at first. First pitch to Olson. It is swung on and fouled off to the right side past first base. 0-1.

0: 0-1 pitch to Olson. And that one taken upstairs, ball one. And the Titans, first five batters of the game scoring, but from that point, both teams have been held at bay with only one base runner combined. That being Maddox McCoy is second inning. Titans went 1-2-3. That one's upstairs. Quick throw to first. Runner back. So it's 2-1. And McCoy hit by a pitch at first base. First base runner for the Warriors. That one inside. Throw to second down there. And in there safe with a stolen base is Maddox McCoy. Now runner in scoring position with two down. Pitch was a ball, so it's 3-1. One on. Two down for the Warriors. And that one high. That's going to put Olson on at first base with a base on ball. Base on balls.
1: Runners on first and second.
0: So Tillman Byrne.
1: Center fielder, number 6, Tillman Byrne.
0: Warriors center fielder. And on deck, it's Cale Sievers behind the plate. Dane Gunkelman, the DH tonight in the 9-hole in the batting order, waits on deck. First pitch in the dirt and gets away behind the plate, and that's going to allow the runners to advance as Davis spun around. Ball didn't get all that far away from him, but he couldn't locate it. So now two on, two out, runners second and third. 1-0 pitch, and that one's low. Now the Warriors trying to get something rolling here with two down here in the home half of the second. Next pitch in from Bunt is a called strike on the inside corner, 2-1. Tillman Byrne, 7 stolen bases on the season, a couple of RBIs from the plate as well. That one swung through and missed, 2-2. Two balls, two strikes, two on, bottom of the second. Runners at second and third. Bunt looks in, comes with a pitch, and a swing and a miss for strike three. No hits. No runs, no hits, and a couple left on after. After two innings complete, South Central Calhoun still leads it 5-0. 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
0: Welcome back to Alta. It's Alta Aurelia hosting South Central Calhoun tonight. 5-0, top of the third now. It'll be 4, 5, and 6. Pierce Davis, Marshall Bunt, and Tucker Burner for the Titans. Pierce Davis singled and scored back in the first. Got just a piece of that right in front of the plate. played by the catcher. Sievers over to McCoy at first base for the putout. 2-3. There's the first out here at the top of the third. Marshall bunt. Three-run homer in the first. Reaches out, lunges for that one, swings through it for strike one. Next pitch inside, and that got him on the shoulder, or the elbow possibly. So bunt. First base runner. Since that first inning where all nine Titans batted, courtesy runner, Memphis Cease. And that pitch in the first strike. Pitch in and a called strike. 0-2. Tucker Berner called out on strikes his first at bat. Oh, 2 pitch coming. And that one chopped to third, a slow roller there, and barehanded a throw to first, and everybody's going to be safe. Now a throw over to third, going to try and get seized. And the runner is out. Now Avery Patterson, Tucker Berner. It's an infield single. Cease tried to, he was on second safety, tried to go over to third, did not make it there. Was, the throw got to third well before he did and hit the brakes and got back between the third and shortstop positions and tagged out for the second out. Now a throw over to first, runner back.

Avery Patterson, seven-hole hitter, takes a strike on the outer half. It's 0-2. Next pitch in, and that one, tomahawk to the left side, and that's going to be in front of the Warrior dugout. So it'll remain 0-2. Two down, runner at first. Tucker Verner. 5-0 Titans here in the top of the third. Next pitch in. Foul one to third. Fielded there, but bobbled for a moment. Quick throw to first and gets past the first baseman. McCoy coming around third and scoring standing up is going to be Tucker Verner with the sixth run. And Patterson's going to be on at second.

0: burner. That one fouled off to the right side, and Avery Patterson winds up at second base, where he remains now with two outs, and quickly it's 0-2 with two down. Top of the third, one in, 6-0. And a pitch in there for a strike, called strike three. Luke Patterson, so one run, one hit, and one left. After 2.5, Fausto Calhoun now leads it by a score of 6-0. 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
0: Home half of the third here in Alta, 9-1-2, the DH, Dane Gunkelman, his first trip to the plate. DH hitting for the catcher tonight, Dale Severs. Well, Gunkelman in the top of the order with Miles Edwards and Alex Duffenbaugh due up here in the bottom of inning number three. Bunt set. Now showing bunt, and it looked like he didn't pull the bat back from here, but home plate umpire went out to, well, down the first baseline to meet the field umpire, and see what they're discussing and what comes of it. And retreat back to their positions. Well, home plate umpire, it was a ball. So it's 1-1. Now it's 1-2. One ball, two strikes. Last of the third. 6-0 South Central Calhoun. Pitch in is low. Two and two now to the Warrior DH. Couple of doubles, three ribbies on the season. Here comes the 2-2 is low in the dirt. Blocked by Davis. And the count is full. Button now set, delivers, and called strike three on the inner half.

0: So back to the top of the order, Miles Edwards, who struck out looking in the first, comes up with one out and a strike on the outer half.
1: Pitcher number three, Miles Edwards.
0: Long look at home from Bunt. Now set and delivers. That one chopped

0: Denatris at short. Natris again to Natris. And it's 6-3 with the put out. Charlie to Cooper. Second out of the inning. Alex Duffin Ball also struck out his first time up. Nobody on with two outs. Bottom half of the third. First pitch in is low. Back at home Wednesday, back on the road on Friday. Coverage of the Titans Wednesday and Friday after this evening. Busy week. 1-1 pitch. Inside as Duffenbaugh ducked out of the way. It's 2-1. Next pitch in, chopper at the mound, and quick, easy throw to first from Bunt to Natris. 1-3 on the putout, and 1-2-3 they go. After three innings, all to Aurelia, trail Salatin of Calhoun by a score of 6-0. 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
0: 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Adam Coulter and Brock Freeman on the broadcast. 9-1-2 here in the top of the fourth. Derek Green, Aiden Albright, and Charlie Natris for South Central Calhoun. Derek Green struck out his first time up. Half dozen in for the Titans thus far, 5 1/3, 1 3. As the first pitch here in the top of the fourth is outside for a ball. Next pitch in, and that one chopped to third, playable there. Throw to first in time. Centered to McCoy, 5-3 on the putout. And the first out. Inning number four. Now Aiden Albright singled and scored to lead off the game. Out 4-3 in the second inning, and lefty takes the first pitch for a strike. Quickly out of the box and right back in again. Pitch in, and that one. Look close, but no bite from the ump. Another one in. That one is off speed for a strike. It's 1-2. One ball, two strikes. Next pitch in and to the left side. Fouled out of play. So it remains 1-2. Pitch in and 1-2 pitch too far inside, and that's going to be a hit by pitch, and Albright on at first base.
3: Albright,
0: came in with 8 stolen bases on the year. Decent lead at first base. We'll see if he goes. And there, there he goes. And he's going to be in there easily. Got a great jump. The swiped bag for Albright. Now a runner at second. With only one out for Charlie Natras. That one to third. Fielded there, looking the runner back over to first for the out there. And Albright, ball comes back across the diamond, is going to slide into third safely. So Albright to third. It's fielded cleanly by center at his third base position. He looked Albright back to second momentarily, threw over for the out to McCoy. The McCoy went back to third, and Albright beat the throw. So now a runner at third with two outs. And Cooper Natras. Grounded out to short his last time up, and that one inside, that one hit him. So a couple of hit batters. Have resulted in runners in the corners. Now the cleanup hitter, Pierce Davis.
3: Runners on the corner, two outs.
0: Single had scored in the first, and a little soft grounder in front of the plate. Out 2-3. His second time up, that one to short, and through the left side. That's going to score a run. An RBI single for Pierce Davis as Albright scores. And another run. Two on, two out. Marshall bunt. That one chops foul past third base.

0: Marshall reached in the third, his second time up after the three-run homer in the first inning. Courtesy runner Memphis Cease, though. On the base path. No balls and a strike. Two down, two on. That one low and away. One ball, one strike. So Cooper Natras at second base. Pierce Davis at first. Marshall Bunt, the batter. 1-1 pitch is outside for a ball. 2-1. 5 in the first, 1 in the third, and 1 here in the fourth. Top half of inning number 4, it's 7-0. Swing and a miss, and Bunt may have been thinking another 3-run homer with that swing, but that one, though, just reaches out. Force at third, and fielder's choice is going to be in out there for the third out. The one run, one hit, and two left after 3.5 now. South Central Calhoun 7, and out to really a nothing. 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
0: Back now for the home half of the fourth here from Alta. Alta really a three, four, and five due up. Sam Sennert now. Brody Bush and Camden Reinert will also bat this happening now. Little pop. And it's going to be an Albright did come down with it. Right center field. I don't think a lot of us knew if he had that or not, but he leapt up. He didn't really have a lot of reaction that he caught it. And he kind of turned around and showed us that he caught it. The center flies out to Albright in center. Now Brody Bush. And out to short his first time up. One ball, one strike, one out. Next pitch in, a swing and a miss, 1-2. One-two pitch from Bunt as inside as another hit batter. And a base runner with one down for the Warriors. So Bush on it first. Reiner will be the hitter. He also went 6-3. Grounded out to short in the second. Home half of the fourth, one on, one out. 7-0, South Central Calhoun on top. Five spot in the first, single runs in the second and the fourth. And in there down at second. Single runs in the third and fourth, I should say, for the Titans. Brody Bush on now at second base. Now the 1-0 count, a runner in scoring position. Back in the box is Reiner for Alto Aurelia. Pitch in, and that one, look out. Throw back to second, runner back there. Two balls, no strikes. One down, bottom of the fourth. 7-0 Titans. Bunt looks back to runner, and now another fly ball, center field. Albright again under it, and he's got it. Two down, and going to third, scanning up, tacking up, Brody Bush. So now a runner at third with two down. Brody Bush hit by a pitch and now at third base, sandwiched by a couple of flyouts to center. Two down here. And now it's Maddox McCoy hit by a pitch and stranded back in the second. First pitch is a ball. They're looking for their first hit are the Warriors in this one. That one off the shin guards of Davis, and it's going to score a run. Brody Bush is going to score.

as the Warriors went 1-2-3 in the first and the third. A walk and a hit batter, the two base runners stranded in the second. And now here in the fourth, a hit batter, a couple of flyouts, and now a pass ball, allowing the run to score. That one, oh, fouled off the ankle at the plate. McCoy hopping up a little bit, hopping up and down. Not a fun feeling.

0: Bush hit by a pitch, stole second, backed up to take third on the flyout from Reinert, and scored on a pass ball. But 7-1. Now McCoy back in the box. Pitch is low. And it's 3-1. But now sets again. Deals. Swing and a miss. Full count. 3 balls, 2 strikes, 2 outs. Nobody on. 1 in. 7-1, South Central Calhoun. Now bunt looks in, and the pitch actually goes behind McCoy, so it's going to be a two-out walk.
1: McCoy drops a two-out walk.
0: McCoy to first. Now Gabe Olson walked back in the second. We got Randy Snyder out talking to Marshall Bunt. Just to the first base side of the mound. Davis also out there. His battery out there for Coach Snyder. And Kersey Reinert, first base. Dade Hale. We got lineup cards. We had Randy Snyder, coach of the Titans, at the mound with his battery. Had the field ump nearby there, and then the home plate umpire was talking with Ryan Burkhart, head coach of the Warriors, with a lineup card in hand and the courtesy runner. So I think everything's organized now. And the first pitch into Olson is outside for a ball. Getting some housekeeping done on both sides. 7-1 score, 1 ball, no strikes, 2 outs, 1 on. And that's also a ball, 2-0. Two hit batters and two walks have been the counter for the base runners as that pitch shot foul to the third base side.

0: Bunt looks in. Next pitch upstairs. 3-1. Back in there, hitters count 3-1 to Gabe Olson. And he swings, actually fouled that one back. So the count full for the second straight hitter. Second straight full count. Bunt will try to get it right here, and he does. Swing and a miss for strike three. One run, no hits, and one left. And after four, it's now South Central Calhoun 6. Picked at South Central Calhoun 7. Out there really a one. 7-1. Back after a break here on 105.9 The Beach and YourFortDodge.com.
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0: Back at Alta. Alta Aurelia. Trailing South Central Calhoun, 7-1 now as we move to the top of the fifth, an 0-1 count. And a swing and a miss by Tucker Burner at 6-7-8. Two up in the order, Tucker Burner, Avery Patterson, and Luke Patterson. Quickly an 0-2 count. And that one, outer half, called strike three. And Burner's out on strikes. Second time he's struck out looking this evening. Now Avery Patterson struck out in the first, reached on an error in the third. And that one in the first strike call off speed. Seventh hitter in the lineup. Pitch in, and a swing and a miss for strike two, 0-2. Pitch in, and a swing and a miss in the dirt, and Patterson takes off her first, juggled just a hair by Severs behind the plate for the Warriors, and he throws to first to make it official. So now Luke Patterson up there now with two down here in the top of the fifth. Pitch in, a swing and a miss. And Miles Edwards, third appearance, second start on the season, and that one, late swing by Patterson, now it's 0-2. Patterson takes ball one, 1-2. One ball, two strikes, two outs, nobody on. 7-1, South Central Calhoun, top of the fifth. That one inside and too far inside. Patterson hit by a pitch, and to first base he goes. Now Derek Green.
3: Right there, number 16, Derek Green.
0: Struck out in the first, grounded out to third in the fourth. Next pitch, or the first pitch, I should say, is down with a swing and a miss. Green went chasing it. Short lead at first for Patterson. Throw there. And he got him. Pickoff. A great throw over there. Quick move and Edwards over to first. Edwards to McCoy. And Patterson is picked off, and that's the third out of the inning. So no runs, no hits, and nobody left after. Now the middle of the fifth we go. 7-1, South Central Calhoun is still on top. And this is Titan Baseball on 105.9 The Beach and YourCourtDodge.com.
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0: Back and out to once again. Glad you're along with us here for Titan Baseball. Out to Aurelia, the home half now of the fifth. 8-9-1, Tillman Byrne, Dane Gunkelman in the top of the order with Miles Edwards. Pitching a dirt and a carom to the backstop. Quickly 2-0 now. To the Warrior center fielder. Bunt off the rubber for the Titans. Byrne steps out, back in the box now, a pitch in, bringing a miss, 2-1. Byrne's second trip to the plate, struck out, back in the second. Next pitch in is high and up and away, high and outside. 3-1 now. Well, we started game time in the upper 70s, and now we've gotten progressively cooler. Now we're down into the low 70s, 72 right now, with a light breeze. And for mid-June, as ball four, and a leadoff walk for Byrne. For mid-June and temperature being this cool, I will take it. A bit of a breeze and even a little chilly, but we know that won't last. Snap throw to first base. Snap throw from Davis to Cooper Natchez over at first, but getting back in there was Tillman Byrne. Pitch was a strike, so it's 0-1. The next offering from Bunt is inside, 1-1. DH. Dane Gunkelman struck out in the third. Miles Edward, the leadoff hitter, due up, and that one low and inside for a ball, 2-1. I'm not sure if they even realize it. A couple of hit batters and three walks thus far. A run in, but without the benefit of a hit thus far. There's another stolen base as Burns on it second now. They've scored one, but looking for that first hit thus far are the Warriors now with nobody out here in the home half of the pit. Next pitch and a swing, just reaching out to get a piece of it. 2-2. Lead it second by Byrne. 2-2 pitch now into Gunkelman. And again, he reached out right back to the mound. It's bunt to Natras, and over to third is Byrne with one down. So 1-3 on the put out for the first out, and now the top of the order. Third time up for Miles Edwards. He struck out to lead off the game, or lead off the bottom of the first. Also grounded out to short in the third. Third time up, and the first pitch called strike one. No balls, one strike, one on. Tillman Byrne walked, stole second, advanced to third. There's a chopper to the left side through, and the second run, Tillman Byrne's going to score. And an RBI single for the Warrior leadoff hitter. Now it's 7-2. Pitch in.

One ball, one strike, one out. Next pitch in, and that one skied to the right side in foul territory. It's going to be out of play. Goes one and two. One ball, two strikes, one out, one on, one in. 7-2, bottom of the fifth. Bunt steps off the rubber. Edwards back to first. Now a good lead, and he goes. Pitch in the dirt, and to second, and safe in there. Miles Edwards on at second base with one down. Two-two count now. Now to the right side, short right, and popping in and out of the glove of Derek Green, and that's going to be an error.

0: Sam Center, three-hole hitter now. Fouling off the first pitch, Centers. Blew out the center in the first, blew out the center in the fourth. 0 for 2 tonight. 7-2 the score, though, one down, two men on, and the chop to short, and it's over short. And running third, the throw home, and gets away from Davis behind the plate. Now another runner is going to try and score from third, and they'll hold him there. So Edwards scores.
1: Center scores one. Runners on second and third.
0: Center's on at second. Now Brody Bush. 7-3, and here come the Warriors. Chipping away. Titans got five in the first, one in the third, and one more in the fourth. Warriors answer with one in their half of the fourth, and now two here in the bottom of the fifth. And still threatening with one down and runners at second and third. Bunt looks in. Next pitch is in there for a strike, 1-1. Burns already scored, as has Edwards. Comes the 1-1 pitch in. And inner half called for a strike. The 1-2 now to Brody Bush. Big out. This would be for Bunt. Next pitch in and pop straight up, back behind us, right behind home plate. One ball, two strikes. One down, two on, two in. Next pitch, low and away, ball two, 2-2. First couple of hits this inning, and there's a chopper through the left side again. One runs in, and holding up at third is Centers, or Center, excuse me. So Center to third. And a single by Brody Bush. Runners on the corners at first and third. Still just one out. Potential tying run to the plate, but Randy Snyder coming out to the mound. We'll see if he makes a pitching change. As the entire infield meets at the mound. 7-4 the score, one down. Runners will be at first and third when you resume play. Center will be at third, Bush at first. Cameron Reinert, the hitter, grounded out to short, flew out to center in the second and the fourth, respectively. The confidence on the mound continues. It looks like Bunt's going to stay in there at least for the time being. Gone 4 1/3 thus far. Only given up one run, an unearned run through four. Now three here and counting in the fifth. As Reinert represents the tying run now with two on and a 7-4 game. That pitch in the dirt, that's going to score another run. Ball got past Davis into the backstop. And centered. Scores the fourth run. or checked out the fifth run now, the fourth in this half inning. So now Bush on its second base with one out. All of a sudden, it's a 7-5 game. Next pitch in from Bunt, and that one to Derek Green in short right for the second out. Now two down with one on. Now Max McCoy hit by a pitch and walked his two trips up. Runner at second, good lead out there by Bush. And the first pitch taken for a ball. Four in here in the home half of the fifth. And a 7-5 score now as the Warriors continue chipping away. And there's a throw to second, and that's going to advance the runner. A little surprised Davis threw it out to second, but the ball caromed off Burner from his second base position and bounced into short right center. And immediately Bush took off and took third. So now another runner down at third, and the pitch is outside, and it's 3-0. McCoy's been on both times, I mentioned, hit by a pitch, and he walked, and he's take strike one, 3-1 now. Bush at third, two down, four runs in here in the half inning. That one skied up the second base and Burner, and he's going to haul it in for the third out, but four runs score on three hits. And one runner left on after five complete now. 7-5, South Central Calhoun. 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
0: Once again, out to Aurelia, South Central Calhoun doing battle, and we go to the top of inning number six. Derek Green's going to lead off, 9-1-2, Aiden Albright and Charlie Natchez. Green struck out and also grounded out the third. Five in the first. Now one right back up the box, off the mound and off the glove as ranging to his left. Reinert at shortstop, though, couldn't haul it in, and that'll be a single to lead off the top of the sixth for Derek Green. Fairly quiet since those first five batters of the game scoring for the Titans. They did plate one in the third and one in the fourth. And the Warriors answer with one in their half of the fourth. And there's a pass ball, and the second base is Derek Green. One run in the fourth and four more in the bottom half of the fifth. Now in the top of the sixth, 7-5 ball game. Lead at second, and
1: spin around and got him. Derek Green, a little too far off of second base, and Edwards from the pitcher's position whirled around and threw in time, and that erases a runner with nobody out. So now the base is empty again with one down, and now an 0-2 pitch. Albright singled and scored, hit by a pitch and scored, and maxed that one down the left side, but out of play. Seven to five, nobody on. Both teams coming in, having each lost their last four ball games. Oh yeah, called strike three. Albright held up, but called a strike nonetheless. Now Charlie Natras up with two out. Singled and scored in the first and grounded out to third twice. Maxed that one down the line. Chop, but foul off the third base side. But no balls and one strike. Next pitch in, and that one, he straightens it out. That one's going to hit the gap in left center, giving chase in center is Byrne. And Natras is going to be in with a stand-up double. So a two-out double for Charlie Natras. Now, courtesy. Oh, I take that back. Thought he was coming back for a courtesy runner. It was actually just one of the coaches grabbing his equipment. As now a meeting on the mound as the entire infield for the Warriors circled around the mound just to the third base side. One on, two out. Top of the sixth. And we'll have a new pitcher, so we'll take a break. We'll come back and continue. Two down here in the top of the sixth. Back after a quick break, you're listening to Titan Baseball on 105.9 The Beach and YourFortDodge.com.
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1: Pitching change here at Alta Aurelia. And a new pitcher in there, Cameron Reiner, senior for the Warriors. Fifth game, comes in with a record of 0-3. He's thrown 15 in the third, given up 17 hits, 27 runs, 20 of those earned, 14 walks, 25 strikeouts. IERA over 9. So now back to the plate. Cooper Natras. Two out double by Charlie Natras and runner on with two out. Here's Cooper. Grounded out to short, hit by a pitch. Also doubled and scored in the first. So First pitch to him, and it's in the dirt. Got through the wickets behind the plate of Severs. Charlie Natras moving on the pitch all the way. He'll take third. Next pitch in there is low and away. Ball two. Or no, I take that back. 1-1. So 1-1 now. Two down. One on. Runner at third. Pitch in. That one skied to the right side. Short right is going to drop in for a base hit. RBI single to short right. Just beyond the outfield grass. And another run on two outs for the Titans, and now it's 8-5. Now Pierce Davis. Pierce singled and scored. An RBI single. Little grounder as well in front of the plate. 2-3 on the putout. Strike one call. No balls, one strike. Two out, one on, one in. 8-5.

0: Next pitch into Davis now, and that one misses outside for a ball. Evens the count, 1-1. Eight to five, South Central Calhoun. Short lead at first. Next pitch in is also outside, 2-1. Davis, the fifth hitter of the inning. Takes ball three, high and away. Now it's 3-1. Got the first two outs, and then Natras doubled. Throw to first runner back. Natras doubled. Charlie Natras doubled. Cooper Natras singled. Now Pierce Davis with a runner on. And a 3-1, over to first, and got him. Cooper Natras, the second runner picked up in the inning. So three hits. One run, three hits. And nobody left on. A couple of pickoffs, and we go to the bottom of the fifth now, bottom of the sixth, rather. Now it's 8-5, South Central Calhoun on top. Back after a quick break, you're listening to Titan Baseball, 105.9 The Beach and NorfolkDodge.com.
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0: Home half of inning number six here from Alta Aurelia. A 7-8-9 in the order coming up here in the bottom of the sixth. Gabe Olson, Tillman Byrne, and Dane Gunkelman. Marshall Bunce, nine on the mound, is done. He pitches five complete. And now... Hayden Albright's going to be the new pitcher for South Central Calhoun. As Bunt moves to first.

0: walked and struck out. And the ump now with the face mask on, ready to resume play here. Bottom of the sixth. And the 7, 8, and 9 hitters due up. Albright's first pitch, and that's sky to the right side and in between Burner and Green, second base and right field respectively. So a leadoff single here in the bottom of the sixth. If you're just joining us, five in the top of the first, all the first five, Titans scored, and that one, a quick single to short right into left, or short left, I should say. Short left in front of Patterson, so short single to the right, and then another single just dumped in there through the left side. Two on, nobody out. Titans scored five in the first. They led 7-0 at one point. And that's going to be past the catcher and the backstop and runners at second and third with nobody out. Seven to five after five. Titans just got one more to make it 8-5, but bottom half now with a sixth. As Albright steps off, runners back, second and third, couple of singles. Each runner has moved up on the pass ball, and now the pitch is called a strike. One ball, one strike to Dane Gunkelman. Struck out and come back right to the pitcher. 1-3 on the put out for a second out. Or for his second at bat, I should say. 2-1 now. As Gunkelman represents the tying run. Two on, nobody out. Bottom six, 8-5 score. Albright sets, delivers, now showing bunt and popping it away back to the screen. So it's 2-2 now.
1: Go, Dan, get her.
0: Two balls, two strikes, two on. Nobody out. Two big, big runs out there for Alta Aurelia, and that one misses. Full count now. Olsen singled, Burns singled. Gunkelman awaits the 3-2 pitch from Albright. Pitch in, called strike three. So a big out for Albright and the Titans.
1: One down, runners on first and second. Brings up the left fielder, number three, Miles Edwards.
0: Still two on, but a big strikeout. Now back to the top of the order, Miles Edwards for the fourth time. To the plate, struck out, grounded out to short. Singleman scored. That one. And frankly, that one looked upstairs and or outside, but call went the Titans' way. It's a called strike, 0-1. Now a shot down the left field line, but foul. So quickly, it's 0-2. To the Warrior leadoff hitter. Base hit here would likely make it a one-run game, and there's a swing and a miss for strike three. But two on, stranded thus far as Olsen and Byrne, two straight singles. But now Gunkelman and Edwards, two straight strikeouts, have not been able to cash in, but

0: pitch in. Ball got away from the plate from Davis a few feet to the left, but no advancement from the runners. The 1-0 pitch in, swing and a miss. Patterson hitting for Duffenball. Actually, a second at bat now. That one in a half, in for a strike, 1-2. Two quick singles and runners advance. Two quick outs, and this would be a big third out for the Titans. And that one's in the dirt, and Davis bobbled the ball, laid the tag, but was not the third strike. It's 2-2. Two balls, two strikes, two outs, two on, bottom of the sixth, 8-5, South Central Calhoun. Next pitch in, a swing and fouled off the plate. Maine's 2-2. Five in the first for the Titans. They led 7-0 after 3.5. 7-5 after 5. Now 8-5 here in the bottom of the sixth. Next pitch in, and a swing and a miss for strike three, and that'll retire the side. Two hits. Two left. At the end of six, South Central Calhoun 8, and Alta Aurelia 5. Back after a break with the top of the seventh here with Titan Baseball, 105.9 The Beach and YourFortDodge.com.
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0: Welcome back to Alta Aurelia. Top of inning number 7. The Titans have led throughout, but
4: leading off the top of the 7 for the Titans. Okay.
0: The Warriors still not going quietly. They had it within a couple of runs, and at 7-5, it's now 8-5 as we head to the top of the 7th inning. 4, 5, and 6 up, and Tucker Berner takes ball one. Pierce Davis, Marshall Bunt, then Tucker Berner. Pierce Davis, a single, then scored, also had an RBI single. Second pitch in for a ball as well, 2-0. And that one, he went down to get it and fouled it back, 2-1. Pulled the hands in and went with the pitch, but fouled it off. 2-1. Next pitch in, and a swing and a miss for strike two. Reiner now starting a second inning of work for Alta Aurelia. Comes a 2-2 pitch. Called strike three. One up, one down, and now Marshall Bunt. Three-run homer back in the first. Reached in the third, but was picked off. Actually, his courtesy runner was picked off. And out on a fielder's choice in the third. There's a strike.

And the 0-1 is outside for a ball, 1-1. One ball, one strike, one out, nobody on, top of the seventh. Titans lead by 3, 8-5, and that pitch loses for a ball, 2-1. And the 2-1 offering is a called strike, 2-2. Two balls, two strikes, one down. And the next offering inside and thought it actually hit him. That's a foul ball at the plate. Next pitch in, a swing and a miss, but the ball gets away behind the backstop and pulling the first baseman off the bag. Devers to McCoy pulled him off the bag, so it was a strikeout, but Bunt's going to be on at first base on the pass ball on the third strike. So one on and one out now for Titans. Ball one is upstairs.

0: Next pitch in and just reaching out and just smacked over the head of the second baseman.
1: Doffenbaugh.
0: Just went with the pitch and dumped it into right for a short single. So Avery Patterson, a couple of strikeouts, also reached on an error. Big AB here with two on, and he's hit. So just like that, the base is going to be loaded. Still just one down. So a pass ball on a third strike. A single and a hit batter has loaded the bases with one down. Home plate umpire out to the side of the pitching mound.

0: worn out. 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
1: Oh, we're far enough away back here. Big backstop and can't pick up what the umpires are saying at all, but nonetheless now, play resumes. Pitch in for a strike to Luke Patterson. Hit by a pitch a couple of times, struck out. Ticked off the base pass in the fifth. 0-1 pitch in. That one will miss, 1-1. One ball, one strike, one out. Bunt at third. Burner at second. Patterson at first. Okay. 1-1 pitch in. And that is going to hit Luke and force in a run.

0: 9-5 the score now. Is another new pitcher. We'll come back after a quick break. Tell you more about that after this. 9-5 now. One down, top of the seventh. South Central Calhoun on top of Alta Aurelia on 105.9 The Beach and YourFortDodge.com.
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0: And back in Alta. Titans with the bases loaded. One down. Sam Hawkins will bat for Derek Green. First pitch in, and it's outside for a ball. Nowhere to put him. The bases are full of Titans now, and that one outside and past the to the backstop it goes. That's going to be another run. Tucker Berner scores for the Titans, and Avery Patterson to third, Luke Patterson to second. First base now open, and he will pitch. The Big Sam is over the outer half for a strike. Both Pattersons hit by a pitch, and both of them now in scoring position at second and third, respectively. 2-1 pitch. Upstairs, 3-1. Top of the order, Aiden Albright on deck. And that one also in the dirt, and that's going to score another run. Avery Patterson comes home with the third run here in the half inning. And now the lead back up to a half dozen, 11-5. Seven nothing at one point. That one inside to Albright. Ground ball to short. Flip to second for one, over to first. Offline, and a run's going to score. Patterson's going to score. And Aiden Albright will reach on a fielder's choice. Charlie Natras, another run score, so a four spot here in the top of the seventh. 7-0 at one point. The Warriors came back with five. And quick throw to first, runner back. Seven to five at that point. As a throw to first, runner back. 7-0 to 7-5, 8-5, and now 12-5. Top of the seventh, four in, and a little chopper behind the plate for a foul. Two down, runner at first. Next one, way outside, a swing and a miss, 0-2. No balls and two strikes to Natras. And that popped up out of play. Due up in bottom of the seventh. Be the heart of the order. Bennett, Bush, and Reinert, 3, 4, and 5 coming up in the seventh for the Warriors. Another throw to first, and again, Albright back in there. Next pitch in, and another swing and a miss on a pitch way outside, and that's going to retire the side, but four big runs come in.
3: Pick up four, then.
0: And now 12-5 to score heading into the bottom of the seventh after a break. 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
2: Back once again here as we head to the bottom of the seventh. Last chance here for the Warriors. And a seven-run deficit down to 7-5, but five unanswered from that point on now, and the lead back up to 7. 12-5 now. Albright on again, and that one popped up to center. Guys giving chase, and Burner's going to take it from his second base position for one out. The center. As all three guys from second, short, and center converged, and Burner hauled it in for the out. And quickly one down here in the bottom of the seventh. Now it's Bush. Looked outside from here, but a ball. Next pitch in, a swing and a miss, and quickly it's 0-2. Brody Bush, 0-2. Camden Reinert waits on deck. Albright set. Comes home, and a called strike three, and quickly two down here in the home half of the seventh. Not 2-1, nobody on for Camden Reiner. Grounded out to short, flew out to center twice. Actually flew out to center and flew out to right.

0: First pitch in, and that one lined right back up the middle. Two-out single for Reinert. Still alive. Maddox McCoy will come to the plate.
1: Two-out single by Reinert. On first, brings up the first baseman. Number four, Maddox
0: McCoy. First pitch in from on the second, stealing. Reinert still second as the first pitch to McCoy is a called strike.

0: The lead at second. Although the...
1: Oh!
0: I was going to say the Titans not paying a lot of attention, really indifferent to Reinert out there. Second pitch called for a strike, and that one way upstairs, and indifference on the fielders. So Reinert takes third. Two down, bottom of the seventh, 12-5. Titans trying to break a four-game losing streak, and that one outside, 2-2. So a lot of things are going to have to happen here for the Warriors, but stranger things have happened. That one smacked to the left side, giving Chase Patterson and out of play. Two balls, two strikes, two outs, 12-5. Runner at third, last of the seventh. Next pitch went down and went after the pitch and fouled it off, this time to the right side. Now back in the box is McCoy. Next pitch from Albright. Fouled that one straight back. So in there fighting. Now set. Next pitch. Swing and a miss for strike three, and to make it official, to throw to first. And that's going to do it. Oh, no runs on one hit and one left. And the final score, 12-5. South Central Calhoun improves to 3-6. And Alta really a 3-10 now in the season. We'll take a break, start postgame. 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
3: Welcome back to Titan Baseball. Final score again, 12-5, as the Titans break a four-game losing streak, as both teams came in having lost their last four games, and now a five-game skid continues for the Warriors, as Alta Aurelia goes to 3-10 on the season, and for South Central Calhoun, 3-6 now on the season, heading into their next couple of games. And later on this week, by the way, back at home, take on Pocahontas Area on Wednesday night. And then East Sac County on the road on Friday night, with both of those games coming up here on 105.9 The Beach and YourFortDodge.com. Final score, again, 12-5 for the victorious Titans. 12 runs, 11 hits. They left four on. Meanwhile, 5-6-7, 5 runs, 6 hits, and 7 left on for Alta Aurelia. As they mentioned throughout the game, they got down 7-0. They came back with 1 in the 4th and 4 more in the 5th. But that was all they would wind up scoring. They got back within a couple, but then a 4 spot in the top of the 7th inning put it out of reach for the Titans, as they scored Aiden Albright, Charlie and Cooper Natchez both, Pierce Davis and Marshall Bunt with a 3-run homer, as the first 5 batters scored in the game without getting an out for South Central Calhoun. They played one more in the 3rd and 4th respectively, one more in the 6th, and 4 more in the 7th inning to go on for a 12-5 victory here in this one. So Aiden Albright a couple of runs, Charlie Natchez a couple of runs, Cooper Natchez, Pierce Davis, Marshall Bunt scored twice, also got the win on the mound. Tucker Berner scored twice, Avery Patterson, Luke Patterson. So actually only the 9 spot in the batting order. Speaking of Marshall Bunt, let's take one more quick break. If I can get a 1-minute break, we'll come right back and we will talk with the victorious pitcher after this on 105.9 The Beach and YourFortDodge.com.
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3: Welcome back to Alta and Alta Aurelia. The Warriors fall to the Titans of South Central Calhoun in this one, 12-5. And joining us now, the big home run in the first inning, also the winning pitcher, Marshall Bunt. Congratulations.
9: Thank you.
3: Let me ask you first about the, just on the mound again, your 4 start. And I know you guys got 7-0 in that one, but they come back with 5. But how'd you feel about your guys' your pitching and also your defense?
9: I thought it was pretty good overall. I think I just need to keep my head clear most of the time, and the team just needs to keep looking forward. I think we usually do a good job out in the field, and just simple mistakes usually is what gets us. So we kept down on those tonight and got the win.
3: You got the 3-run homer. I mentioned all the first five guys. You get a couple of singles and a double, and you bring them all home with a 3-run homer. Get first five hits, five runs. Nice little cushion. How nice is that? I made mention of the bomb of the first. How nice is that to be able to go out there with a 5-run cushion right off the bat?
9: Yeah, that definitely helps keep your head clear when pitching, and it was nice to be able to pitch under those circumstances.
3: And again, something else defensively, you guys, I don't know if you guys even, I mentioned, not sure if anybody even realized it, they had a couple of hit batters and a couple of walks, but you, as a team, you were no-hitting them through 4 innings plus. I don't know, did anybody even realize that?
9: No, I sure didn't. I don't think the team realized that.
3: I won, like I said, it was kind of quiet, but they wound up because at one point they had their first run without, and they still hadn't had a hit, but then they did get a couple, and they came back with 4 runs to make it a game. And you know, what was the feeling with you guys when you realized, okay, it's 7-5 now, they're not laying down? What was the thought of the team?
9: Yeah, it was just we need to get runs on, get on base any way we can, whether that be drop third strike or getting hit by pitch. And that's something we've been practicing, is getting hit.
3: And you guys did a good job of that tonight, but though, get on base any way you can, hit by pitch, again, big hits, the home run, I believe that's first one this season actually for anyone on the team.
9: Yeah.
3: If I'm not mistaken. So again, I looked up and didn't realize it was going to go. And then I watched the left fielder and just kind of gauge what he's doing and just kind of watching it fly away. But congratulations, Marshall Bunt, joining us here for post game. Again, congrats. And back at home Wednesday against Pocahontas. Good luck.
9: Yep, thank you.
3: Thank you very much. That is Marshall Bunt. He was a starting pitcher here tonight. And also, he did it offensively and defensively. So again, I want to congratulate you. Thanks for joining us here tonight to let you get back with the team. And appreciate the time. Marshall Bunt gets the win on the mound and the big 3-run blast to cap off a 5-run first inning as South Central Calhoun wins it by a score of 12-5. And I didn't realize you were coming up here. Joined now by the head coach, Randy Snyder. Coach, I just talked to Marshall, and I just asked him, how nice is it to have a 5-run cushion before you ever throw a pitch?
10: Well, we really needed the win, that's for sure. It was just nice to get 9 hits once, and they were legit. Marshall had a nice night on the mound, and then the home run, 2-run homer, too. So the guys are starting to put things together.
3: I just asked him, too, if he realized it, and I trying to find a spot in the lineup, but I think it was through 4 innings that there were a couple of hit batters and a couple of walks, but you guys didn't give up a hit till the 5th inning.
10: Yeah, we didn't give up any solid hitting. You know, really all night. There was only a couple balls that were hit hard on barrels. So Marshall did a really good job. Aiden did come in, and he just throws strikes. And we just got to find ways to make plays. We're still making errors, terrible errors in the field, and our base running tonight was atrocious. So we just got to keep working at it.
3: Yeah, I wrote pickoff more times than I would have liked to. I'm sure just one of those things that kind of, especially to end it with the third out, just one of those things that kind of makes you want to pull your –
10: The
3: coach.
10: It's just a lack of, experience. There's a lot of the guys haven't had this kind of game experience. And, whether they're seniors or freshmen or eighth graders, they just haven't had these kind of experiences in their baseball career. So we just got to keep throwing them in there and, give them the guidance and show faith them.
3: There was a couple of different plays I wanted to bring up. Natras, short to first, 2 straight plays where ball – kind of deep at short, and nice play at short, but then a heck of a stretch twice in a row at first. And then the Aiden in center field had one that he had to go back on, and he kind of leapt up and caught it. I don't think a lot of us knew he had it because he didn't really react to it, but then turn around and I've got it.
10: Yeah, so that was a nice play. That was second and third there, and they were starting to get on us. So, yeah, he made a nice play. Aiden played really well, and he does a good job for us. No, Tucker Berner hasn't had the big batting average, but he really had a nice hit. And also Derek Green had a hit, you know, when we really needed somebody to get on base. So bottom of our lineup is getting a little better all the time, so we just got to keep working.
3: And they are a fun group to watch. And then both teams came in losing four straight, so I know you needed a W and you got
10: somebody's
3: it.
10: Somebody's going to win one once.
3: Well, somebody has to.
10: Yeah, that's the awesome.
3: Again, you head back home Wednesday. You got Pocahontas area and also back on the road at East Sac County Friday. But enjoy this one and build on it. Love talking to you and enjoy the win, and we'll talk to you again Wednesday.
10: Thanks for the coverage, Adam. We appreciate your time.
3: Thank you, Coach. That is Randy Snyder, head coach of the South Central Calhoun Titans, and now we'll wrap up our broadcast here tonight. Thanks to Marshall Bunt. Congrats on his home run and the winning pitcher tonight, and also head coach Randy Snyder, thanks for stopping by as well. Final score once again, 12-5, as the Titans go to 3-6, and the Warriors of Alta Aurelia go to 3-10. That breaks a four-game skid for the Titans and now extends the losing streak to 5 for Alta Aurelia. So, again, for Brock Freeman back in the studio, I'm Adam Coulter. 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
15: Here's the 105.9 The Beach weatherology forecast. Slight chance for showers tonight, otherwise partly cloudy skies. Lows dip down to about 55, winds out of the southwest 8 to 15 miles per hour. Ample sunshine expected tomorrow, daytime highs approaching 77. Cloudy skies expected tomorrow night, chance for storms, lows dip down to about 59. From the Weatherology Weather Center, I'm staff meteorologist Laura Lockwood. Currently 67.
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The Carpenters on 105.9 The Beach, close to you. Allman Brothers were before that, and many great tunes coming up. We got a one from Jerry Reed on the way. Looking Glass also coming up after Nielsen, Without You on 105.9.

0: Clark. Called him names, Moses. Said, I don't know, Amos. Make it count, son. About 45 minutes, I need to tip a door in. Jerry Reed, Amos Moses on 105.9 The Beach. You know, we're only 6 days away from Father's Day. Yeah. Yeah, my kids are in bed, so I can say, yeah, I don't really care what they get me. You know, it's all the thought that counts. So long as they, you know, give me a little peace, I think it's going to be a great Father's Day. You know, maybe keep the bickering down a bit. You know, the kids, that'd be a great gift. A great gift. Of course, you know, it's a big ask. It is a very big ask. I am aware of that. Hey, there's something really cool happening next month at Olson Park in Fort Dodge. I'm going to tell you about in a bit. Plus, we got music on the way from Lighthouse, Looking Glass, and more. It's Mason Till Midnight on 105.9 The Beach.
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14: Here's the 105.9 The Beach weatherology forecast. Slight chance for showers tonight, otherwise partly cloudy skies. Lows dip down to about 55, winds out of the southwest, 8 to 15 miles per hour. Ample sunshine expected tomorrow, daytime highs approaching 77. Cloudy skies expected tomorrow night, chance for storms, lows dip down to about 59. From the Weatherology Weather Center, I'm Staff Meteorologist Laura Lockwood. Currently, it's 65 degrees.
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0: We interrupt your regular scheduled programming for breaking news. Casablanca Steakhouse is now in the Crossroads Hotel. 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

105.9 The Beach. Billy Preston there, Out of Space. Now, people love gathering. Last night, quite the crowd for the Carole King Band at the Olson Park Band Shell. Well, that thing is going to be rocking. Brady O'Brien presents Rockin' in the Park, a 250th Celebration of America, on Friday, July 10th, Olson Park Music Pavilion. The Band Shell, baby! That's right, big show. Now, it's a huge light show. On top of some local talent playing songs that we all know and love, they bust out the pyrotechnics, lights, everything. They've got fireworks that go along with it. A couple of years ago, I emceed, and they had fireworks that were timed to some of the music and everything. It was pretty darn cool, and I'm very happy to be emceeing again this year. Friday, July 10th, Brady O'Brien presents Rockin' in the Park, 250th Celebration of America. Get tickets in advance for $15 or $20 at the gate, and then they've got a few VIP passes for $50, with all proceeds going to Swingin' for Soldiers. So not just a great time, a great cause comes out of this as well. You can find out more at yourfortdodge.com. 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
7: Here's the 105.9, The Beach, weatherology forecast. Slight chance for showers tonight, otherwise partly cloudy skies. Lows dip down to about 55, winds out of the southwest, 8 to 15 miles per hour. Ample sunshine expected tomorrow, daytime highs approaching 77. Cloudy skies expected tomorrow night, chance for storms, lows dip down to about 59. From the Weatherology Weather Center, I'm Staff Meteorologist Laura Lockwood. Currently, it's 65 degrees.
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105.9 The Beach, that's Todd Rundgren. I Saw the Light. Boston was before that. Three Dog Night's coming up. So's the Animals. It's Mason Till Midnight with Frankie Valli in the Four Seasons on the Beach.

0: Three Dog Night Family of Man on 105.9 The Beach. Well, the Knicks beat the Spurs Saturday night to win the NBA championship. It happened in San Antonio, but that didn't dampen the mood in New York City. Fans flooded the streets and, started destroying stuff. Fires were set and vehicles were destroyed. Five school buses that were hired to transport World Cup fans from MetLife Stadium. Absolutely crazy. At least 10 cops were injured. Dozens of people were arrested. There were huge fights. A teenager was shot. And there were four slashings or stabbings because their team won a championship. I don't get that. I don't understand it. It's supposed to be a glorious moment. And there you go, causing chaos. Well, congrats anyway, Nick.
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105.9 The Beach. Oh, yeah. Use UV protection, would ya? Your old pal Mason cares about ya. The hottest trend on social media, literally. Being outside without that skin protection. The hashtag tanmaxing is going viral on social media. It's more than getting a little vitamin D, it's going to extreme lengths to chase bronzed skin, just like back in the 90s when there's tanning beds everywhere. You could rent videotapes and go tan in the same spot at many different places. It was a crazy time.

0: Yeah, 2026, can tanning be done safely? Or are Gen Zers just basically cancer maxing? Dermatologist says there's no such thing as a safe tan. Tanning is packaged like a beauty routine, but it's literally your skin saying, I'm being damaged, let me produce more pigment to try and protect myself. Yeah, there are some safer spray tan products which you have applied in a studio or try at home as well. Or, you know, it's... I got a little tan going myself, so I can't talk a whole lot. Not tan maxing. You know, I just I love the great outdoors, and I don't care to wear sleeves. I hope you are all staying safe, and remember that UV protection. Skin cancer is no joke. 105.9.
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Reflections of my life. I'm Mason, and I'm hitting the bricks. I hope the rest of your night's fantastic, and I'll be back tomorrow evening with you. I'm going to leave you now with Sly and the Family Stone on 105.9 The Beach. I'll see myself out.

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0: Here's the 105.9, the beach, weatherology forecast. Lows dip down to about 55 overnight under partly cloudy skies with a slight chance of rain showers. Westerly winds 8 to 15 miles per hour. Bright sunshine expected Tuesday, daytime highs approaching 77. Chance for storms Tuesday night, lows dip down to about 59, overcast skies. From the Weatherology Weather Center, I'm staff meteorologist Laura Lockwood. Right now, it's 70 degrees.
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6: Here's the 105.9, the beach, weatherology forecast. Lows dip down to about 55 overnight under partly cloudy skies with a slight chance of rain showers. Westerly winds 8 to 15 miles per hour. Bright sunshine expected Tuesday, daytime highs approaching 77. Chance for storms Tuesday night, lows dip down to about 59, overcast skies. From the Weatherology Weather Center, I'm staff meteorologist Laura Lockwood. Right now, it's 70 degrees.
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0: Here's the 105.9, the beach, weatherology forecast. Lows of low around 55, overnight under partly cloudy skies, west winds 8 to 15 miles per hour. Ample sunshine expected Tuesday, high temperatures reach up to 77. Cloudy skies expected Tuesday night, chance of thunderstorms, lows dip down to about 59. That's your updated forecast brought to you by Quickstar, supporting local weather in communities across the state. Right now, 64.
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0: Here's the 105.9, the beach, weatherology forecast. Lulz of Law around 55, overnight under partly cloudy skies, west winds 8 to 15 miles per hour. Ample sunshine expected Tuesday, high temperatures reach up to 77. Cloudy skies expected Tuesday night, chance of thunderstorms, lows dip down to about 59. That's your updated forecast brought to you by Quickstar, supporting local weather in communities across the state. Right now, 64.
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0: Here's the 105.9, the beach, weatherology forecast. Lows level off around 55, overnight under mainly clear skies, westerly winds 8 to 15 miles per hour. Ample sunshine expected. Tuesday, high temperatures reach up to 77. Chance of thunderstorms Tuesday night, lows dip down to about 59, cloudy skies expected. That's your updated forecast brought to you by Quickstar, supporting local weather in communities across the state. Currently, it's 61 degrees.
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1: Here's the 105.9 The Beach weatherology forecast. Lows level off around 55, overnight under mainly clear skies, westerly winds 8 to 15 miles per hour. Ample sunshine expected Tuesday, high temperatures reach up to 77. Chance of thunderstorms Tuesday night, lows dip down to about 59, cloudy skies expected. That's your updated forecast brought to you by Quickstar, supporting local weather in communities across the state. Currently, it's 61 degrees.
2: No matter the weather, it's always perfect on 105.9 The Beach.

Here's your 105.9 The Beach weatherology forecast. Lows level off around 55 overnight under mainly clear skies, winds out of the west 8 to 15 miles per hour. Mainly sunny skies Tuesday, daytime highs approaching 76. Chance of thunderstorms Tuesday night, lows level off around 59, cloudy skies expected. From the Weatherology Weather Center, I'm meteorologist Jennifer Wojcicki. Right now, it's 63 degrees.

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0: Here's your 105.9 The Beach weatherology forecast. Lows of aloft around 55 overnight under mainly clear skies. Winds out of the west 8 to 15 miles per hour. Mainly sunny skies Tuesday. Daytime highs approaching 76. Chance of thunderstorms Tuesday night. Lows of aloft around 59. Cloudy skies expected. From the Weatherology Weather Center, I'm meteorologist Jennifer Wojcicki. Right now, it's 63 degrees.
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0: Here's your 105.9 The Beach weatherology forecast. Lows level off around 55 overnight under clear skies, winds out of the west 8 to 15 miles per hour. Mainly sunny skies Tuesday, daytime highs approaching 76. Chance of thunderstorms Tuesday night, lows level off around 59, cloudy skies expected. From the Weatherology Weather Center, I'm meteorologist Jennifer Wojcicki. Currently 60.
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3: Here's your 105.9 The Beach weatherology forecast. Lows of aloft around 55 overnight under clear skies, winds out of the west 8 to 15 miles per hour. Mainly sunny skies Tuesday, daytime highs approaching 76. Chance of thunderstorms Tuesday night, lows of aloft around 59, cloudy skies expected. From the Weatherology Weather Center, I'm meteorologist Jennifer Wojcicki. Currently 60.
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0: Here's your 105.9 The Beach weatherology forecast. For today, we'll see sunshine to start, then increasing clouds into the afternoon with highs into the mid-70s. Winds breezy from the northwest. A chance for some late-night showers and storms tonight, lows in the upper 50s. Then showers and storms likely on Wednesday, especially through midday, will reach a high temperature of 83. From the Weatherology Weather Center, I'm meteorologist Michael Carroll. Right now, it's 57.
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3: Here's your 105.9 The Beach weatherology forecast. For today, we'll see sunshine to start, then increasing clouds into the afternoon with highs into the mid-70s. Winds breezy from the northwest. A chance for some late-night showers and storms tonight, lows in the upper 50s. Then showers and storms likely on Wednesday, especially through midday, will reach a high temperature of 83. From the Weatherology Weather Center, I'm meteorologist Michael Carroll. Right now, it's 57.
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0: 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My friends all drive Porsches. 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No help from my friends. So, oh Lord, won't you buy me a Mercedes Benz? Oh Lord, won't you buy me a color TV? Dialing for dollars is trying to find me. 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Oh Lord, won't you buy me a night on the town? I'm counting on you, Lord. 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Oh Lord, won't you buy me a night on the town? 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My friends all drive Porsches. 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No help from my friends. So, oh Lord, won't you buy me a Mercedes Benz?
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2: Here's your 105.9 The Beach weatherology forecast. For today, we'll see sunshine to start, then increasing clouds into the afternoon with highs into the mid-70s. Winds breezy from the northwest. A chance for some late-night showers and storms tonight, lows in the upper 50s. Then showers and storms likely on Wednesday, especially through midday, will reach a high temperature of 83. From the Weatherology Weather Center, I'm meteorologist Michael Carroll. Right now, it's 57.
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4: Here's your 105.9 The Beach weatherology forecast. For today, we'll see sunshine to start, then increasing clouds into the afternoon with highs into the mid-70s. Winds breezy from the northwest. A chance for some late-night showers and storms tonight, lows in the upper 50s. Then showers and storms likely on Wednesday, especially through midday, will reach a high temperature of 83. From the Weatherology Weather Center, I'm meteorologist Michael Carroll. Currently, it's 55.
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1: I'm Joe Jaden with a Connoisseur Media Sports Update. Last night, the third-ranked Class 4A Fort Dodge softball team sweeps a road doubleheader from Des Moines East 11-0 and 13-0. Aubrey Allstott with a four-inning no-hitter. She also had two hits and four RBIs in Game 1. Hope Allstott combined for four hits in the twin bill. The Dodgers now 17-2 on the year. They've won nine games in a row and 15 of their last 16. Head coach Andy Adams after the wins.
2: It was fantastic. Our pitchers were outstanding. Aubrey threw a no-hitter in the first game, and Sydney just continued to pop him up. We made a couple of defensive miscues and stuff like that, but we heavily rely on our offense for many of our games and our wins, but tonight it was zero runs. But I'm super, super proud of the pitching tonight.
1: Yesterday afternoon in games heard on 92 Rock, the ninth-ranked Class 4A Fort Dodge baseball team routes Des Moines East in a doubleheader 27-4 and 17-2. Bo Marsh went a combined 5-for-7, had two RBIs on the day. Drew McBride was 3-for-5 on the day, hit two home runs and a triple, drove in eight runs, scored four times. The Dodgers now 21-4 on the year. They've won six games in a row and nine of their last 10. Fort Dodge returns to action this evening at 7:30 when they visit Humble. The fifth-ranked Class 1A St. Evans softball team sweeps a home doubleheader from Iowa Falls Alden, winning 14-4 and 6-3. Torrin Helly went 4-for-7 in the twin bill with five RBIs, was a winning pitcher in Game 1. Rihanna Myers was a combined 3-for-4 on the day. The Gales are now 15-3 on the year. They've won three in a row and five of their last six. St. Evan baseball last night split a road doubleheader with Iowa Falls Alden in games heard on Sunday 99.7. The Gales win Game 1 7-3. They lose the nightcap 18-11. St. Evan now 9-7 on the season. Blake Bartlett went a combined 5-for-6. With two home runs, scored four runs, drove in five. Grant Gallus was a combined 4-for-9, scored five times, drove in three. Julian Blanco went deep for the Gales. St. Edmund again 9-7 on the year, and they'll be back in action tonight when they host West Bend Mallard at 7:30. South Central Calhoun baseball, a 12-5 victory over Alta Aurelia on the road in a game heard on 105.9 The Beach. Four different players had two hits. Marshall Bunt for the home run for the Titans. South Central Calhoun now 3-6 on the season. South Central Calhoun softball loses to Alta Aurelia 21-0. They drop to 1-9. And I'm Joe Jaden with the Connoisseur Media Sports Update.
3: Here's your 105.9 The Beach weatherology forecast. For today, we'll see sunshine to start, then increasing clouds into the afternoon with highs into the mid-70s. Winds breezy from the northwest. A chance for some late-night showers and storms tonight, lows in the upper 50s. Then showers and storms likely on Wednesday, especially through midday, will reach a high temperature of 83. From the Weatherology Weather Center, I'm meteorologist Michael Carroll. Currently, it's 55.
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4: Here's your 105.9 The Beach weatherology forecast. For today, we'll see sunshine to start, then increasing clouds into the afternoon with highs into the mid-70s. Winds breezy from the northwest. A chance for some late-night showers and storms tonight, lows in the upper 50s. Then showers and storms likely on Wednesday, especially through midday, will reach a high temperature of 83. From the Weatherology Weather Center, I'm meteorologist Michael Carroll. Currently 56 degrees.
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0: the White House for a special report on the energy crisis. Mr. President, have you any statement? Mr. President, what really caused the energy crisis? During the crisis, how much gas will motorists be allowed?
1: Just enough for the city.
0: Who do you believe the gas shortage will affect most? Mr. President, the crisis must be solved. What do you intend to do? With me now is the head of the Federal Energy Office. Sir, you hold an important position. What are your qualifications?
2: I'm a joker. I'm a smoker. I'm a midnight toker.
0: Mr. President, have you anything to add? Here with me is the new Vice President, Chevy Ford. Sir, how would you sum up the gas shortage? We have a long-distance call from Saudi Arabia. King Faisal, is that you?
3: Hello, it's me.
0: King Faisal, what are your thoughts when you look out at all those oil wells?
3: You're beautiful, and you're mine, oh mine.
0: I have gold in my ear of Israel on the other phone. What should I tell her?
4: Won't you tell her that I love her?
0: Mr. President, have you any added comment? Mr. President, the American people are waiting. Have you a statement? We'd like to continue this record on the energy crisis,
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1: I'm Joe Jaden with the Connoisseur Media Sports Update. Last night, the third-ranked Class 4A Fort Dodge softball team sweeps a road doubleheader from Des Moines East 11-0 and 13-0. Aubrey Allstott with a four-inning no-hitter. She also had two hits and four RBIs in Game 1. Hope Allstott combined for four hits in the Twin Bill. The Dodgers now 17-2 on the year. They've won nine games in a row and 15 of their last 16. Yesterday afternoon in games heard on 92 Rock, the ninth-ranked Class 4A Fort Dodge baseball team routes Des Moines East in a doubleheader 27-4 and 17-2. Bo Marsh went a combined 5-for-7, had two RBIs on the day. Trew McBride was 3-for-5 on the day, hit two home runs and a triple, drove in eight runs, scored four times. The Dodgers now 21-4 on the year. They won six games in a row and nine of their last 10. Fort Dodge returns to action this evening at 7:30 when they visit Humble. The fifth-ranked Class 1A St. Edmund softball team sweeps a home doubleheader from Iowa Falls Alden, winning 14-4 and 6-3. Torrin Helly went 4-for-7 in the Twin Bill with five RBIs, was a winning pitcher in Game 1. Rihanna Myers was a combined 3-for-4 on the day. The Gales are now 15-3 on the year. They've won three in a row and five of their last six. Head coach Bill Sherburn after the wins.
2: Put up some good runs, capitalized on some of their mistakes the first game. And second game, you know, was a little tighter and forced us to bear down. And we got late in the innings to make sure we made our plays. And we executed some plays to get the runners moved over and, you know, manufacture some runs. And we did just that and did just enough to win.
1: St. Edmund baseball last night split a road doubleheader with Iowa Falls Alden in games heard on Sunday 99.7. The Gales win Game 1 7-3. They lose the nightcap 18-11. St. Edmund now 9-7 on the season. Blake Bartlett went a combined 5-for-6 with two home runs, scored four runs, drove in five. Grant Gallus was a combined 4-for-9, scored five times, drove in three. Julian Blanco went deep for the Gales. St. Edmund again 9-7 on the year. And they'll be back in action tonight when they host West Bend Mallard at 7:30. South Central Calhoun baseball, a 12-5 victory over Alta Aurelia on the road in a game heard on 105.9 The Beach. Four different players had two hits. Marshall Bunt to the home run for the Titans. South Central Calhoun now 3-6 on the season. South Central Calhoun softball loses to Alta Aurelia 21-0. They drop to 1-9. And I'm Joe Jaden with the Connoisseur Media Sports Update.
3: Here's your 105.9 The Beach weatherology forecast. For today, we'll see sunshine to start, then increasing clouds into the afternoon with highs into the mid-70s. Winds breezy from the northwest. A chance for some late-night showers and storms tonight, lows in the upper 50s. And showers and storms likely on Wednesday, especially through midday, will reach a high temperature of 83. From the Weatherology Weather Center, I'm meteorologist Michael Carroll. Currently 56 degrees.
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6: Here's your 105.9 The Beach weatherology forecast. We'll see increasing cloud cover here for today with a high in the mid-70s, breezy northwest winds at 10 to 20 miles per hour, gusting as high as 25. And for tonight, a chance for showers and storms here late, mostly cloudy, a low near 59. By Wednesday, a chance for showers and thunderstorms, a blend of clouds and sunshine develops, we'll see a high around 84. From the Weatherology Weather Center, I'm meteorologist Jennifer Wojcicki. Currently, it's 57.
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0: Here's your 105.9 The Beach weatherology forecast. We'll see increasing cloud cover here for today with a high in the mid-70s, breezy northwest winds at 10 to 20 miles per hour, gusting as high as 25. And for tonight, a chance for showers and storms here late, mostly cloudy, a low near 59. By Wednesday, a chance for showers and thunderstorms, a blend of clouds and sunshine develops, we'll see a high around 84. From the Weatherology Weather Center, I'm meteorologist Jennifer Wojcicki. Currently, it's 57.
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0: Here's your 105.9 The Beach weatherology forecast. We'll see increasing cloud cover here for today with a high in the mid-70s, breezy northwest winds at 10 to 20 miles per hour, gusting as high as 25. And for tonight, a chance for showers and storms here late, mostly cloudy, a low near 59. By Wednesday, a chance for showers and thunderstorms, a blend of clouds and sunshine develops, we'll see a high around 84. From the Weatherology Weather Center, I'm meteorologist Jennifer Wojcicki. Currently, it's 61.
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2: 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You've taken time out of your life to research and to delve.

0: delve into how to best invest. And you know what? You've done probably a pretty fair job. But the question I have for you today is, what are you doing to ensure the success and the safety for your spouse? You see, we know a few things about investing, don't we? But we also know a few things about life. We know that our spouses are likely to outlive us. And we also know that our spouses, 9 times out of 10, don't have the same interest in investing and knowing the ins and the outs of funds and stocks and bonds and all the things that exist out there like we do. Maybe it excites us, but it doesn't excite them. Well, as you're aging and you're getting closer to mortality, it's starting to set in. 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
1: Here's your 105.9 The Beach weatherology forecast. We'll see increasing cloud cover here for today with a high in the mid-70s, breezy northwest winds at 10 to 20 miles per hour, gusting as high as 25. And for tonight, a chance for showers and storms here late, mostly cloudy, a low near 59. By Wednesday, a chance for showers and thunderstorms, a blend of clouds and sunshine develops, we'll see a high around 84. From the Weatherology Weather Center, I'm meteorologist Jennifer Wojcicki. Currently, it's 61.
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Free Dog Night, Easy to Be Hard, right here on 105.9 The Beach. I'm Jay Thomas. Thank you very much for tuning in on this nice Tuesday morning. It's a little breezy, but sunny and sky's pretty clear. I'll be hanging out with you until 3 o'clock this afternoon. Let's kick things off this hour with the Eagles and Tequila Sunrise, 105.9 The Beach.

0: Build Me Up Buttercup from the Foundations on 105.9 The Beach. Cheap Trick has canceled or moved 7 June shows on their ongoing 2026 tour. There were these were headlining concerts originally scheduled after the group's string of shared dates with Styx. They canceled the show on the 12th, as well as stops on the 13th and the 20th and the 27th. Concerts originally scheduled later in June on the 21st and 25th were moved to September, while a June 28th show shifts to November. As of last Friday morning, Cheap Trick was still playing a lone June show in Fort Wayne, Indiana. In an official statement, the band has said refunds for called off concerts will be available at the point of purchase. Fan club pre-sales for other shows are already underway. The code for most concerts is CT Live. Geez, I feel bad for the people that were planning to go last weekend. Getting ready to go and then, whoops, gone. At least they weren't showing up at the World Cup game like Rod Stewart.
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10: Here's your 105.9 The Beach weatherology forecast. We'll see increasing cloud cover here for today with a high in the mid-70s, breezy northwest winds at 10 to 20 miles per hour, gusting as high as 25, and for tonight a chance for showers and storms here late, mostly cloudy, a low near 59. By Wednesday, a chance for showers and thunderstorms, a blend of clouds and sunshine develops, we'll see a high around 84. From the Weatherology Weather Center, I'm meteorologist Jennifer Wojcicki. Currently, it's 63.
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0: I hear you knocking from the Dave Edmonds Band right here on 105.9 The Beach. The Fort Dodge CSD is participating in the Summer Food Service Program. 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On Tuesdays and Thursdays, from 10:30 until noon, meal packs may be picked up at Duncan Elementary School in Fort Dodge. Excuse me. It's first come, first serve. You don't have to sign up for anything. Just go out and get it. And today's Tuesday, so it is available beginning at 10:30 this morning. It'll go till noon. And today, they'll have two-day meal packs for people that need it. So check it out. And if you're going to go Thursday, they're going to have five-day meal packs available. Again, it's first come, first serve, so I would go sooner rather than later. Keeping informed, we are 105.9 The Beach. Jethro Tull, next.
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0: Lonely Days on 105.9 The Beach. Hey, if you missed the South Central Calhoun Titans baseball game last night against Alta Aurelia, they did well. I will just say that. I don't want to give away everything, but they did pretty well. You can listen to it on demand at yourforddodge.com. I don't believe it's on there yet, but it will be probably early afternoon. So if you missed it and you want to hear it, you got like a grandkid or a kid or a nephew, you know, you're connected to it somehow and you missed the game. You can listen to it probably after 12 o'clock today would be my guess. We got Joe Cocker on the way. Keep it here to 105.9 The Beach.
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4: Here's your 105.9 The Beach weatherology forecast. We'll see increasing cloud cover here for today with a high in the mid-70s. Breezy northwest winds at 10 to 20 miles per hour, gusting as high as 25. And for tonight, a chance for showers and storms here late, mostly cloudy, a low near 59. By Wednesday, a chance for showers and thunderstorms, a blend of clouds and sunshine develops. We'll see a high around 84. From the Weatherology Weather Center, I'm meteorologist Jennifer Wojcicki. Currently, it's 63.
5: Elvis, the Beatles, and the Stones. They all play on our beach, 105.9 The Beach.

sitting on the dock of the bay. That is Otis Redding right here on 105.9 The Beach. Just after 11 o'clock on this Tuesday morning, we got music coming up for you from the Charlie Daniels Band. Also, the headline and just the headline coming up. But first, we got to hang out with the Turtles.

0: Hi, sorry again. The Mamas and the Papas on 105.9 The Beach. I'm Jay Thomas, and it's time now for the headline and just the headline. Sexually rejected flies turn to booze. How do we know this? How is this studied? Did we provide the booze? Did a bunch of single flies go into bars and stay till close? What kind of booze do they prefer? I have lots of questions that are never going to be answered because it's just a headline on 105.9 The Beach.
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4: Here's your 105.9 The Beach weatherology forecast. We'll see increasing cloud cover here for today with a high in the mid-70s. Breezy northwest winds at 10 to 20 miles per hour, gusting as high as 25. And for tonight, a chance for showers and storms here late, mostly cloudy, a low near 59. By Wednesday, a chance for showers and thunderstorms, a blend of clouds and sunshine develops. We'll see a high around 84. From the Weatherology Weather Center, I'm meteorologist Jennifer Wojcicki. Currently, it's 66.
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0: Marrakesh Express from Crosby, Stills, and Nash on 105.9 The Beach. The Juneteenth Adult Basketball Tournament is coming up this Saturday, beginning at 9 a.m. at HC Merriweather Park in Fort Dodge. 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There's also going to be a car show. 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For more information about the Juneteenth Adult Basketball Tournament, call 515-408-2746. Again, that is this Saturday at HC at Merriweather Park. Keeping you informed, we are 105.9 The Beach.
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We got music coming up for you from Creedence Clearwater Revival and the Kinks. But first, it's Los Bravos. 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
4: Here's your 105.9 The Beach weatherology forecast. We'll see increasing cloud cover here for today with a high in the mid-70s, breezy northwest winds at 10 to 20 miles per hour, gusting as high as 25. And for tonight, a chance for showers and storms here late, mostly cloudy, a low near 59. By Wednesday, a chance for showers and thunderstorms, a blend of clouds and sunshine develops, we'll see a high around 84. From the Weatherology Weather Center, I'm meteorologist Jennifer Wojcicki. Currently, it's 66.
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1: I'm Joe Jaden with the Connoisseur Media Sports Update. Yesterday, the third-ranked Class 4A Fort Dodge softball team routes Des Moines East in a doubleheader, 11-0 and 13-0. Game 1, Aubrey Allstott throws a four-inning no-hitter. She also had two hits, drove in four. Hope Allstott had four hits total in the doubleheader. The Dodgers now 17-2 on the year. They've won 9 in a row and 15 of their last 16. They will play at Waterloo East today at 3 o'clock. The games have been moved up due to pending weather. Yesterday in games heard on 92 Rock, the ninth-ranked Class 4A Fort Dodge baseball team routes Des Moines East in a twin bill 27-4 and 17-2. True McBride was 3-for-5 on the day. He had two home runs, a triple, drove in eight, scored four runs. Bo Marsh was 5-for-7 combined in the doubleheader with two RBIs. The Dodgers now 21-4 on the year. They've won six games in a row and 9 of their last 10. Dodger baseball coach Blake Utley spoke on the Daniel Tyer postgame show.
2: I thought our guys hit the ball really well. I thought we put a lot of pressure on them offensively. You kind of leave here knowing that the competition level today wasn't as high as it's going to be. So now we just got to make sure we speed our guys up and get them ready for tomorrow night.
1: Fort Dodge will be back in action this evening at Humboldt at 7:30. The fifth-ranked Class 1A St. Edmunds softball team sweeps a home doubleheader from Iowa Falls Alden 14-4 and 6-3. Torin Helly, the winning pitcher in Game 1, but she went 4-for-7 in the doubleheader with 5 RBIs. Rihanna Myers was a combined 3-for-4. The Gales now 15-3 on the year. They've won 3 in a row and 5 of their last 6. Last 9 games heard on Sunday 99.7. The St. Edmund baseball team split a road doubleheader at Iowa Falls Alden, winning 7-3 in Game 1, losing the nightcap 18-11. The Gales now 9-7 on the year. Blake Bartlett a combined 5-for-6 on the day. He had 2 home runs, scored 4 times, drove in 5. Grant Gallus was 4-for-9 on the day, scored 5 runs, drove in 3. Julian Blanco went deep. Here's Gales coach Jordan Miller.
3: We went in with the expectation of hopefully coming out of there with 2 wins. But, you know, we kind of ran into a buzzsaw, some self-inflicted, but the guys responded and we had great at-bats all day. So to go out of a NCC game with a split is always good in a doubleheader like that.
1: The Gales home for West Bend Mallard tonight at 7:30. South Central Calhoun baseball defeats Alta Aurelia on the road 12-5 in a game heard on 105.9 The Beach last night. 4 different players had 2 hits for the Titans. Marshall Bunt hit a home run. South Central Calhoun now 3-6 on the season. And I'm Joe Jaden with the Connoisseur Media Sports Update.
4: Here's your 105.9 The Beach weatherology forecast. We'll see increasing cloud cover here for today with a high in the mid-70s. Breezy northwest winds at 10 to 20 miles per hour, gusting as high as 25. And for tonight, a chance for showers and storms here late, mostly cloudy, a low near 59. By Wednesday, a chance for showers and thunderstorms. A blend of clouds and sunshine develops. We'll see a high around 84. From the Weatherology Weather Center, I'm meteorologist Jennifer Wojcicki. Currently, it's 66.
0: 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Right here on our beach, 105.9 The Beach.

Share the Land from the Guess Who right here on 105.9 The Beach. Just after 12 o'clock on this Tuesday afternoon, I am Jay Thomas. Thank you very much for tuning in. I'll be hanging out with you during the lunch hour. And I've got lots of fun stuff on the way for you, including the Delphonics. And right now, it's Badfinger. Day after day on 105.9 The Beach.

0: Jesus is Just All Right from the Doobie Brothers on 105.9 The Beach. The Peace Creek Critters of the Week are twins who don't need to be adopted together. Talked about them before, Princess and Peach. They are beautiful white pity mix pups who will be a year old next month. They love people, especially kids. They're a little shy at first, but will wiggle their way up to you and warm up fast. Princess and Peach are house trained and crate trained. All they need now is a fenced-in yard with kids to play with or a fun adventure-loving family to take them hiking and exploring. Peace Creek is taking applications for Princess and Peach on their Facebook page. And remember, they're not, you know, they're not open to the public for a visit. 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And again, they do not have to be adopted together. You can get all the details now on Peace Creek's Facebook page. 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
10: Here's your 105.9 The Beach weatherology forecast. Daytime highs approaching 76 this afternoon under mainly sunny skies, northwesterly winds 10 to 15 miles per hour. Chance of thunderstorms tonight, lows of aloft around 59.

0: sunshine, cloudy skies expected. A mix of clouds and sun tomorrow, chance for storms. High temperatures reach up to 84. From the Weatherology Weather Center, I'm meteorologist Jennifer Wojcicki. Currently, it's 70 degrees.
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Keep it right here. We got music on the way for you from ABBA, but right now it's Edison Lighthouse.

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Nowhere to Run on 105.9 The Beach. I'm Jay Thomas, hanging out with you until 3 o'clock this afternoon. On the way, music report from Jim Croce and Van Morrison, Brown Eyed Girl coming up. But first, it's Aretha Franklin.

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5: Here's your 105.9 The Beach weatherology forecast. Daytime highs approaching 76 this afternoon under mainly sunny skies, northwesterly winds 10 to 15 miles per hour. Chance of thunderstorms tonight, lows level off around 59, cloudy skies expected. A mix of clouds and sun tomorrow, chance for storms, high temperatures reach up to 84. From the Weatherology Weather Center, I'm meteorologist Jennifer Wojcicki. Currently, it's 70 degrees.
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1: Here's your 105.9 The Beach weatherology forecast. Daytime highs approaching 76 this afternoon under mainly sunny skies, northwesterly winds 10 to 15.

0: miles per hour. Chance of thunderstorms tonight. Lows level off around 59. Cloudy skies expected. A mix of clouds and sun tomorrow. Chance for storms. High temperatures reach up to 84. From the Weatherology Weather Center, I'm meteorologist Jennifer Wojcicki. Currently, it's 70 degrees.
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We got music coming up for you from the Seekers with Georgie Girl, but right now it's the Spinners.

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9: Here's your 105.9 The Beach weatherology forecast. Daytime highs approaching 76 this afternoon under mainly sunny skies, northwesterly winds 10 to 15 miles per hour. Chance of thunderstorms tonight, lows level off around 59, cloudy skies expected. A mix of clouds and sun tomorrow, chance for storms, high temperatures reach up to 84. From the Weatherology Weather Center, I'm meteorologist Jennifer Wojcicki. Right now, it's 72 degrees.
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Ooh, baby, baby, from Smokey Robinson on 105.9 The Beach. Hi, I'm Jay Thomas with you for another hour. We got music coming up for you from Elton John, but right now it's another E. Elvis, Kentucky Rain on the Beach.

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1: Here's your 105.9 The Beach weatherology forecast. Daytime highs approaching 76 this afternoon under mainly sunny skies, northwesterly winds 10 to 15 miles per hour. Chance of thunderstorms tonight, lows level off around 59, cloudy skies expected. A mix of clouds and sun tomorrow, chance for storms, high temperatures reach up to 84. From the Weatherology Weather Center, I'm meteorologist Jennifer Wojcicki. Right now, it's 72 degrees.
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105.9 The Beach. That was Stephen Stills. Love the one you're with. I'm Jay Thomas. We got the Midday Moron coming up in just a little bit. You don't want to miss out on that. But right now, it's the second shot of the double shot of love. This is Love's theme from Love Unlimited Orchestra. Just a whole lot of love on this Tuesday.

0: 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Right where the brother who owned it hid it. So the stabbing was pretty much all for nothing, as it turns out. But also, I don't think you're supposed to stab someone over a bottle of gin. I'm not a gin drinker, but like, that just seems like an overreaction to me. 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
8: Here's the 105.9 The Beach weatherology forecast. Mainly sunny skies this afternoon, with daytime highs approaching 76. Winds out of the northwest, 8 to 15 miles per hour. Chance of thunderstorms tonight, lows dip down to about 59, cloudy skies expected. Chance of thunderstorms tomorrow, daytime highs approaching 84, mainly cloudy skies expected. From the Weatherology Weather Center, I'm Staff Meteorologist Laura Lockwood, currently 73.
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0: Creedence Clearwater Revival with Lodi on 105.9 The Beach. The benefit pool tournament for Linda Leaners is coming up this Saturday at the Gallo Glass Pub in Emmitsburg. 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It is $20 to get signed up. Linda is awaiting a liver transplant and all proceeds will go towards expenses incurred. Again, that is the benefit pool tournament for Linda Leaners this Saturday in Emmitsburg. 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

I got you, babe, from Sonny and Cher right here on 105.9 The Beach. 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I remember when I was a kid seeing Sonny and Cher on, I think, Nick at Night. And then I remember watching the Monkees either before or after it. Speaking of...

0: A little bit me, a little bit you. That's Monkees right here on 105.9 The Beach. I'm Jay Thomas, and that is going to finish it up for me for today. I will return tomorrow morning at 10 a.m. Hope you have a great rest of your Tuesday. We got music coming up for you from Gene Knight and BTO, Taking Care of Business, after this, right here on 105.9 The Beach. See you out there.
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9: Here's the 105.9 The Beach weatherology forecast. Mainly sunny skies this afternoon.

0: Noon, with daytime highs approaching 76. Winds out of the northwest, 8 to 15 miles per hour. Chance of thunderstorms tonight, lows dip down to about 59, cloudy skies expected. Chance of thunderstorms tomorrow, daytime highs approaching 84, mainly cloudy skies expected. From the Weatherology Weather Center, I'm staff meteorologist Laura Lockwood. Currently 73.
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1: I've heard people say that too much of anything is not good for you, baby. But I don't know about that. As many times as we loved and we've shared love and made love, it doesn't seem to me like it's enough. It's just not enough, baby.

0: The Doobie Brothers there with Blackwater on 105.9 The Beach. Good afternoon. Happy Tuesday. My name is Kelly, hanging out with you till about 7 o'clock or so this evening. We're going to get things started with the Beatles and Climax on 105.9 The Beach.
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Precious and Few from Climax on 105.9 The Beach. If you're just joining us on this Tuesday afternoon, my name is Kelly, hanging out with you till about 7 o'clock or so this evening. 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
4: Here's the 105.9, the Beach weatherology forecast. Sunshine mixed with clouds at times this afternoon, with daytime highs approaching 76. Northwest winds 8 to 15 miles per hour. Overcast skies tonight. Chance of thunderstorms. Lows dip down to about 59. Cloudy skies with a few peaks of sun tomorrow. Chance of thunderstorms. High temperatures reach up to 83. From the Weatherology Weather Center, I'm staff meteorologist Laura Lockwood. Right now, 74.
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1: Here's the 105.9 The Beach weatherology forecast. Sunshine mixed with clouds at times this afternoon, with daytime highs approaching 76. Northwest winds 8 to 15 miles per hour. Overcast skies tonight. Chance of thunderstorms. Lows dip down to about 59. Cloudy skies with a few peaks of sun tomorrow. Chance of thunderstorms. High temperatures reach up to 83. From the Weatherology Weather Center, I'm Staff Meteorologist Laura Lockwood. Right now, 74.
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0: Bill Withers with Lean on Me on 105.9 The Beach. If you're just joining us on this Tuesday afternoon, my name is Kelly, hanging out with you till about 7 o'clock or so this evening. Hopefully your Tuesday is going well so far. Maybe you're looking ahead to the weekend a little bit. I mean, it's okay to look ahead a little bit on Tuesday to the weekend. You know, as of now, the weekend looks a little drippy, but the nice thing about Iowa weather, and, you know, my dad used to say this to me all the time, and I would roll my eyes and, okay, whatever, Dad. He'd say, wait 5 minutes and the weather will change, right? Okay, so as I get older, yeah, wait 5 minutes and the weather will change. Sometimes it's 10, maybe it's 15, but generally speaking, it changes pretty frequently around here. In fact, I saw something that said, gosh, what was it? That Iowa has the most, like, what is it? The most, like, spastic weather or something, like, because, you know, we sit right in the middle, and so we basically get all the stuff that comes to Iowa, whether it's all the fronts and, you know, the jet stream and all that. And we get a lot of just frequently changing weather in Iowa, basically. So, you know, if you wanted to live somewhere where the weather was fairly predictable, Iowa is not the place. The Dave Clark 5 on the way on 105.9 The Beach.
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4: Here's the 105.9 The Beach weatherology forecast. Chance of thunderstorms tonight. Otherwise, cloudy skies expected. Lows dip down to about 59. Winds out of the south, 8 to 15 miles per hour. Cloudy skies with a few peaks of sun tomorrow. Chance of thunderstorms. Daytime highs approaching 83. Mainly clear skies tomorrow night. Lows dip down to about 56. From the Weatherology Weather Center, I'm staff meteorologist Laura Lockwood. Currently, it's 75 degrees.
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0: Marvin Gaye and Kim Weston there. It Takes Two on 105.9 The Beach. I hope your Tuesday is going well so far. Looking ahead a little bit, we are going to have baseball tomorrow night. So South Central Calhoun Titans are going to be at home against Pocahontas area tomorrow night. That game will start at 6:40 for the pregame, and then that first pitch will be right about 7 o'clock tomorrow evening. So make sure you tune in tomorrow evening. Cheer on the Titans as they take on Pocahontas area at home. The Eagles and the Birds on the way on 105.9 The Beach.
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5: Here's the 105.9 The Beach weatherology forecast. Chance of thunderstorms tonight, otherwise cloudy skies expected. Lows dip down to about 59. Winds out of the south, 8 to 15 miles per hour. Cloudy skies with a few peaks of sun tomorrow. Chance of thunderstorms, daytime highs approaching 83. Mainly clear skies tomorrow night, lows dip down to about 56. From the Weatherology Weather Center, I'm staff meteorologist Laura Lockwood. Currently, it's 75 degrees.
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some of y'all never been down south too much. I'm gonna tell you a little bit about this so that you understand what I'm talking about. Down there we have a plant that grows out in the woods and the fields. Looks something like a turnip green. 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
1: Here's the 105.9 The Beach weatherology forecast. Chance of thunderstorms tonight, otherwise cloudy skies expected. Lows dip down to about 59. Winds out of the south, 8 to 15 miles per hour. Cloudy skies with a few peaks of sun tomorrow. Chance of thunderstorms, daytime highs approaching 83. Mainly clear skies tomorrow night, lows dip down to about 56. From the Weatherology Weather Center, I'm Staff Meteorologist Laura Lockwood. Currently, it's 75 degrees.
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0: The Beach Boys, God Only Knows, on 105.9 The Beach. I hope your Tuesday is going well so far. My name is Kelly, hanging out with you for just a couple more hours on this Tuesday evening. So if you listen to my show at all on 92 Rock, you know on Friday nights we do the Stupid Criminal, right? I don't know which Friday night I'm doing this, probably this Friday night, but oh my God, there was a guy down in Florida driving a Honda Civic. Okay, he's 33 years old. He's actually from San Antonio, Texas, and he gets pulled over around a quarter to 11 on Friday night, driving northbound on the interstate down there. Okay, presumably he was speeding. Actually, he was going over 90 miles an hour in a Honda Civic. I didn't know they went that fast, but anyway, so then the trooper pulls over and he's like, oh, this guy's really intoxicated. Well, then the trooper, of course, you know, does all the sobriety tests, searches the car, and finds no fewer than 34 open containers of White Claw in his passenger seat. Ew. I mean, okay, I don't drink much. I have found, like, a seltzer that I really like, but I don't drink it much. And I certainly would not drink 34 of them and then go driving. Eek. So anyway, I think he's going to make the stupid criminal list for this week. Very possibly. ZZ Top on the way on 105.9 The Beach.
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0: Here's the 105.9, the Beach weatherology forecast. Chance of thunderstorms tonight. Otherwise, cloudy skies expected. Lows dip down to about 59. Winds out of the south, 8 to 15 miles per hour. Cloudy skies with a few peaks of sun tomorrow. Chance of thunderstorms. Daytime highs approaching 83. Mainly clear skies tomorrow night. Lows dip down to about 56. From the Weatherology Weather Center, I'm staff meteorologist Laura Lockwood. Currently, it's 75 degrees.
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2: Rumors spreading round in that Texas town about the shack outside the game. You know what I'm talking about. Just let me know if you wanna go to that whole mile on the range. They got a lot of nice girls.

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3: Here's the 105.9 The Beach weatherology forecast. Chance of thunderstorms tonight. Otherwise, cloudy skies expected. Lows dip down to about 59. Winds out of the south, 8 to 15 miles per hour. Cloudy skies with a few peaks of sun tomorrow. Chance of thunderstorms. Daytime highs approaching 83. Mainly clear skies tomorrow night. Lows dip down to about 56. From the Weatherology Weather Center, I'm staff meteorologist Laura Lockwood. Currently, it's 75 degrees.
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still the one on 105.9 The Beach. My name is Kelly, hanging out with you for just one more hour on this Tuesday evening, and that means it is time for your music history. So we're going to scroll down here, and we are going to start things off in 19... Let me get down here a little further. How about 1979, the Electric Light Orchestra started a 5-week run at number one on the UK album chart with Discovery, their first number one LP, featuring the tracks Shine a Little Love, Don't Bring Me Down, and The Diary of Horace Wimp. In 1977, Kenny Rogers was at number one on the UK singles charts with Lucille. It was the American country music singer's first of two UK number ones. In 1973, Suzy Quatro had her first UK number one single with the Nicky Chinn and Mike Chapman song,

0: Cash released at San Quentin, his 31st overall album, and a recording of a live concert given by Cash to the inmates of San Quentin State Prison. The album was a follow-up to Cash's previous live album, the critically acclaimed and commercially successful At Folsom Prison. And that's been a look at your music history on 105.9 The Beach.
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7: 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They all come with napkins. $4, $6, and $8 Biggie Deals how you want them. 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

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A lot of very cool things go on over there. Whether you want the news, weather, and sports, you want to grab that community calendar, or you want to live stream the stations, all that and more is waiting for you at yourfortdodge.com. Slay and the Family Stone on the way on 105.9 The Beach.

0: Get gun buckets are ready when you are, starting at just $5.99 with two shooters and a chaser. 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What are you waiting for? Come alive at 5, then get gone.
1: Okay, class, let's begin.
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3: 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I've been selling everything lately. Some chunky boots, a faux fur coat I never wore, and a vintage chair that was more of an expensive clothing rack.
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Glenn Berry with 1-2-3. Well, that's going to do it for me. Kelly is on her way out the door. I hope you've had a fantastic Tuesday. I will be back with you again tomorrow afternoon, 3 p.m., and we will do this all over again. Going to leave you with Gladys Knight and the Pips on 105.9 The Beach. Have a great evening.

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10: Here's the 105.9 The Beach weatherology forecast. Chance of thunderstorms tonight, otherwise cloudy skies expected. Lows dip down to about 59. Winds out of the south, 8 to 15 miles per hour. Cloudy skies with a few peaks of sun tomorrow. Chance of thunderstorms, daytime highs approaching 83. Mainly clear skies tomorrow night, lows dip down to about 56. From the Weatherology Weather Center, I'm Staff Meteorologist Laura Lockwood. Currently 75.
11: 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They all play on our beach, 105.9.